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If I was young, I could wake outside your school, 'cause your face is like the cover of a magazine.

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1: Bye-bye, out of my mind. You say hello and I don't reply. Got my own friends, you got yours. 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

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Different types who wear a day coat, pants with stripes and cutaway coat, perfect fits, putting on the Ritz.

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0: We can move to the rhythm. 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

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And would you save my soul tonight?

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Радио Мегаполис. 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